0: Real FM.
1: Yo, baby. We really got it going on, you know? For the first time in my life, I feel like I'm into something, into someone. We go together just like hearts and flowers on Valentine's Day. You're the first I ever really loved.

Real FM. One ticket, please. Long enough to everybody's here. Hey, what's going on, man? Yeah, she's at home.